Yellow Card deserves all the kudos right now. Better Days was their first number one alternative song, and now they're back on top with Good Charlotte, their song together, Bedroom Posters. Well, congratulations to Yellow Card and Good Charlotte as well. And we've got other new music to hear for you later tonight at 11 o'clock, which could be the next big songs in alternative with Bridget Calls Me Baby, with Death Cab for Cutie and Muse. 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

Has anyone heard from Tom DeLonge lately? We have Blink 182. We heard him now on Alt 104.5 with One More Time. But I mean, because the other day, when a whole bunch of new UFO stuff was released by the government, Tom put out this big video on his socials, and now it's gone. His Instagram is wiped clean, except for one picture. Tom, hello? You all right, buddy? What's going on? Alt 104.5.

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We always have a ton going on for you. And our new contest right now, how would you like to go see Weezer in New York? 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And for the last couple weeks, we had the Sublime Cruise contest. And after Weezer, well, we'll see what's next. 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

It was one day, a big day on Sunday, but a lot of people admitted they screwed up Mother's Day, and they're looking for a redo. 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

0: We're back to Friends with Somber on Alt 104.5. Mike Jones here. Mother's Day was this past Sunday. I hope you took Mom out. Mrs. Jones and I, we went to Baltimore, saw Mom, saw the family, had a good time. It worked out really well. And if you did it right for Mother's Day, good. Gold star, A+ for you. But then I saw some moms saying that they had big time fails in their life. People screwed up. Like, some mothers said their kids just completely forgot or didn't do anything. One mom was saying that her 5-year-old son said, "I love you, Mom, but I love Dad more." Oh, boy. Another woman told the story about how her husband did everything for his mom, flowers and dinner and everything, but didn't do anything for her. Guys, you got to take care of all the moms. Your wife, your mom, your sister, your aunt, your cousin, whoever it might be. If they're a mom, you got to take care of them. So if you botched Mother's Day, tell them immediately, as soon as we're done talking now, "Hey, I want to take you out this weekend, anywhere you want to go." And next time, don't be such a knucklehead.
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If you feel like there's this, that, and 80 zillion things to do every day, don't worry, you're not alone. Derek Whibley from Sum 41, he launched his clothing company, Walking Disaster, specifically focused on socks, and you figure, all right, socks should be pretty easy, right? No, Derek said there have been a lot of problems, this, that, and everything else going on, and he's wanted to quit it and just shut it down a couple times. But no, he's got this going. He's going to make it happen and just get through it. Like we all need to do, just make it happen, whatever it takes. You'll be all right. 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

If you want to talk about a flex, if you pull out Olympic condoms during sexy time, well, that's a big one. That's what Alana Maher does. It's a great story. I'll tell you what she said in a few minutes on Alt 104.5. No.

0: 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It's Sublime at Alt 104.5. I'm Mike Jones. I love what Alana Mar, the Olympic rugby player, does during sexy time. She'll pull out a condom from the Olympic Village. When she was over in Italy, she said that she took a bunch of them. And not just the souvenirs, but also when it's sexy time, she'll pull one out and show it to the guy. And immediately, it's like, hey, I'm the Olympic athlete here. Know your place, know your role. Now let's do it. That is a flex.
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For a while, it was about Frankenstein. There's been some stuff with mummies, but always and forever, you want to go with the number one monster. Do like Tame Impala did. 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

There's been a lot of talk that Michael Stipe from REM is finally going to do a solo album. He's put out songs here and there since the end of the band, but a full album looks like it's going to be coming at some point before this year is over. I'm Mike Jones, Alt 104.5. Now, what's definitely happening is go fund yourself. 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

It's Gigi Perez and Sailor Song at Alt 104.5. And let's talk about another lady that we're big fans of, Miss Hayley Williams. She's doing her tour right now. We saw her at Franklin Music Hall for two shows. And we're going to have her for an iHeartRadio special on Thursday night at 8 o'clock here on Alt 104.5. Hayley's going to tell us a bunch of stories about her music and the tour and play stuff. And, well, you don't want to miss out on Hayley Williams on Thursday at 8 with Alt 104.5. And we just had a great time with the Foo Fighters at our iHeartRadio special with them. We're having fun with all of our friends this year.

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We have so much new music out in the world right now, and we want to see what you think about it before we give it the official stamp of approval. And that's why we do the Alt 104.5 Best Music Discovery Ever this week. I'm Mike Jones. This week's song is Freaking Out from Dexter and the Moon Rocks. And now it's your time to tell us what you think about it. If you like the song, if, yeah, I could hear that more on Alt 104.5, or maybe you're not into it. Maybe, no, you don't want to hear it anymore. Well, tell us either way by texting us, like or dislike, to 91045.

If you're into vinyl, it can be an expensive hobby. Not like this, though. It's Mike Jones with you on Alt 104.5. A copy of Eminem's first album, Infinite, one of the very first pressings of it on vinyl, one of only 250 that were made, and M signed it, just got sold at an auction for over $100,000. You don't play that record. You just put it in a nice case, have it forever and ever. That's got to be a big Eminem fan, though, to pay $100,000 for one vinyl. 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

Philadelphia's alternative. 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That was new Evanescence. The song's called Who Will You Follow here on Emerging Alt. I'm Alex Mack. This next band is called Bridget Calls Me Baby. I actually saw them live yesterday for the first time. Was talking to the lead singer, Wes, about this next song. In the lyrics, he talks about having the movie Blue Velvet on DVD. I asked him, I was like, do you actually have that on DVD? He said yes, but I thought he was going to be like a bigger David Lynch fan for referencing a David Lynch movie. I was like, have you seen, you know, Inland Empire or like David Lynch's Dune? He was like, no, I feel like I got to wait to watch this. I was like, for what? You referenced Blue Velvet in the song. Anyway, he's got homework and so do you. It's listening to this song called Slumber Party.

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0: Such a good song. Bridget Calls Me Baby off their new record. The song's called Slumber Party here on Emerging Alts. Let me know what you thought, though. They've got this cool, like, kind of nostalgic, like, new wave sort of vibe, and it's so refreshing. I love it. But yeah, let me know what you think. Or, you know, I played some new Evanescence earlier. We kicked off the show with new Dirty Heads, their song One of Those Days. Let me know what you think. 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Leave me a talkback.
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All 104.5 Philadelphia's alternative. It's Biba Doobie and the Marias on that one. It's All I Did Is Dream of You here on Emerging Alt. I'm Alex Mack, your host of this full hour of straight up new music, which is just the best time. Plus, we have like, you know, new stuff from bands I haven't heard from in a while. We have new Death Cab for Cutie on the way. They got a new album coming out at the beginning of June, June 5th. It's called I Built You a Tower. It's always so funny how the internet describes things. They're calling it like deeply human and non-airbrushed. So we'll find out whatever that means. But I guess you can kind of hear it in this new one, a little taste of the new record called Riptides.

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1: Beyond thrilled to be playing you Clarion on Emerging Alt. Dude, so sick. I've loved this band for a minute. Really starting to gain some traction. That song is called Hello Juliet. So good. Let me know what you thought. I know it's a little different than normal. I feel like there's this like kind of shoegazy like vibe coming back in music right now. It's got me really stoked. But more importantly, you tell me what you think. You can always, you know, hit me up on Instagram if DMing me is easier. Whether that's, you know, like a question, comment, request, a thought you had, it's totally fine. Just add me at Alex Mack Live. It's Alex MACLIVE.
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New Modest Mouse. I mean, come on. It's great. Picking dragons' pockets here on Emerging Alt. I'm Alex Mack. It has been just a hell of a week. It's Tuesday. Oh, I meant that so seriously. I'm like trying to get a new apartment. It's such a process, but this show is such a nice little break from things. Just getting to play some new stuff, play some awesome bands like these guys. Newish for me. I'm excited to play them for you on the show. They're called Temper City. The song is Self-Aware.

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Hey, it's Thor. This morning, the Woody Show will make your life look a whole lot better with Redneck News. It's always something where you say, I'm really glad that wasn't me. The Woody Show, this morning at 6 on All 1045.

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0: The celebrities, happy birthday to Stephen Colbert, who is 62 years old today. Darius Rucker. Doesn't matter how many country songs he tries to make, he is Hootie.
1: He's Hootie for life.
0: Hootie and the Blowfish. He is 60 years old today. Lena Dunham, yuck, is 40 years old today. Robert Pattinson, yum. Yeah. 40 years old. Dennis Rodman, yuck, 65 years old today. Debbie Ryan. She had a Disney Channel show that my daughter was obsessed
1: yes.
0: with.
1: Yes, what was it
0: Jessie.
1: Called?
0: Jessie. And then she was in this Netflix series. And then she's married to Josh, who's the drummer from 21 Pilots.
2: Okay.
0: She's a super cool lady.
2: Yeah.
0: Very nice. Debbie Ryan, 33 years old. Harvey Keitel plays a tough guy in almost every movie he's in, from Pulp Fiction to Whitey Reservoir Stone. Dogs, all that stuff.
1: I feel like he's always been 65.
2: Yeah, at least.
0: 87 years old
1: yeah.
0: today.
2: Harvey.
0: And then happy birthday to Stevie Wonder.
1: All right.
0: Stevie Wonder is 76. Your porno birthday today is Tommy Gunn. And today's birthday boy, he's been laying pipe all the way to the AVN Hall of Fame.
3: Yeah, he's one of the big ones. Get it.
0: Indeed. 3,840 films on his resume. He was in World Poker Tour.
2: Yay.
0: Also, Grand Theft Anal, volumes 9, 10, and 11. He was in Boobs Ahoy, Volume 1. Also, Shaved and Ready.
2: Mm-hmm.
0: He was in Drop Them Drawers and Give Daddy Some Candy.
2: That's right.
4: Yeah. Okay.
0: He was great in Bitchcraft and Jizzardry.
1: Oh, my God. Every
0: Queens
1: title.
0: Of the Moan Age.
2: Uh-huh. Yeah, okay. Oh.
0: And then who can forget his unforgettable role in Butler, Take Me to Bonerville.
3: Stat.
0: That is Tommy right, Gunn, who's 59 years old today.
3: You know, he's not too huge. He's like eight something. Eight
0: oh, is that it?
3: Very girthy, though.
0: Oh, that's it, Greg.
2: Oh, that's it?
0: That's
2: it. Poor guy.
3: But, hey, here's the thing. You can buy a sleeve to put on yours to make you as big as Tommy.
2: Oh, okay. Sweet. Like can that. And will.
0: I bet you that works. Uh-huh. He's 59. That's your porno birthday, your celebrity birthdays, and a little Wednesday look at what's happening around the world of entertainment here on The Woody Show. Quick break. More Woody Show next. 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
8: 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Vine Expressway to exit 20 for Penn's Landing. 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And I think they still have to provide relief for the one vehicle disabled south at the ramp for 95 from Packer Avenue, just down the road there. But you'll be fine as you enter. Volume delays that are very minimal, if at all. 95 in the city, just be careful in any of the work zones. Of course, headlights are required early in the morning before dawn and in work zones throughout the day. Schuylkill's okay. 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
24: Zach Wheeler allowed only a run in 7 1/3 innings, and Kyle Schwarber homered for a fifth straight game. The Phillies edged the Red Sox 2-1 to win the 900th in the career for interim manager Don Mattingly. The Phillies 11-3 since Mattingly took over. The Sixers make a move, firing president of basketball operations Daryl Morey. They also announced that Nick Nurse will be back as coach. And final practice rounds for the PGA Championship are today. I'm Matt McCoy.
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3: 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Text us. You can send whatever you got over to 22987. 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
4: Oh, yeah.
5: Food news. Get in my mouth, food news.
3: All right, food news.
4: Ooh, food news.
3: Costco, you might have seen something about this. I keep seeing this pop up everywhere.
6: Okay.
3: They're making Costco a significant change to the food court menu. Mm-hmm. Well, I think any, because they only have like four things.
7: Right.
6: Yeah.
3: The hot dog's not going anywhere.
7: Good.
3: And the price is staying.
6: Obviously.
3: However, say goodbye, you guys, to the calzone.
6: Oh, no. The calzone's out.
3: We hardly knew ye.
8: Did we ever have one of those?
3: Yeah, it's only been on the menu for about a year.
8: There you go.
3: Mm-hmm. It's taking, a little break. The basket of chicken tenders will go into that spot.
7: Sweet.
3: They're testing that at a few locations. All right, so this is
6: chicken tendies,
3: a 5-piece order and a side of dipping sauce.
6: Rip.
3: If you care, Greg, guess how many calories? 5-piece order of chicken tenders and some dipping sauce.
9: Oh God, I suck at this.
3: 850. Any other guesses?
7: Say 1150.
6: Yeah, I was going 800 as well.
8: Yeah, with that sauce, let's say 851.
3: 1,640 calories.
6: Damn, son.
3: But it's chicken.
6: But it's chicken. It's good for you.
9: It's protein.
3: Costco has not said when this change will officially be made nationwide, but it's expected to happen sometime this year.
4: Ooh, food news.
3: Now, Greg, I know how much you hate Cheez-Its.
9: Ugh,
7: oh, I love
9: Cheez-Its. Yuck. Chemical Its.
3: I like chemical Its.
7: I love them.
3: Well, the fine people at Cheez-Its, they're releasing a collaboration with the people at Coors. And they're introducing a new Coors Light beer cheese flavor.
7: Ooh.
3: I do like beer cheese.
7: Yeah, beer cheese rules.
9: I think
7: beer
9: cheese is
7: delicious. You definitely like it. Really? Everybody likes it.
3: It'll be a limited time thing when it does come out. No official date, but it's looking like it might be a Target exclusive.
6: Ooh, Target again in the exclusive game.
3: Yeah.
7: I would try that for sure.
6: Nice. It's usually Walmart.
3: Because I guess it popped up on Target's website. And then people started seeing it, and they took it down right away. Uh-oh. It wasn't supposed to be up there yet. So.
8: Top secret.
3: Secret Cheez-It news.
4: Ooh, food news.
3: Betty Crocker introducing a new Bisquick product.
6: Okay.
7: Ow.
3: So Bisquick, that's what we used to use for pancakes back in the day.
6: Oh, I still use it. They have
3: for
6: this
3: Bisquick?
6: Yeah, the shakeables.
3: Yeah.
6: Shakers.
3: Oh,
6: yeah, dude. Check my cabinet. Yeah. I got like three of them in there.
3: It's Bisquick Cinnamon Toast Crunch Pancake and Baking Mix.
6: Okay.
9: Yeah.
6: All right. Let's go.
9: It's time to masturbate.
6: Yep.
3: Yeah. So you can do pancakes, waffles, muffins, cookies.
6: Oh, hell yes.
3: It's being added to the core permanent line. So it's here to stay.
7: It's tenured.
3: And it's going to be available in the baking mixes as well as the shake and pour pancake and biscuit mix. There you go, Menace.
6: My God.
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24: We'll have partly sunny skies today and a warmer high of 75 degrees. Watch for a spotty shower late day if you're west of the city. Better chance in this city would be in the evening and tonight. Even a rumble of thunder tonight. We drop down to 56. Tomorrow, not entirely dry, but mostly dry with sunshine and clouds and a high of 67. I'm meteorologist Karen Rogers with your 6ABC forecast.
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1: And we go right to Gina Grad, who's standing by with the trending news headlines.
2: Well, Trump says he wants to try pausing the federal gas tax since gas prices are just climbing and climbing thanks to everything going on in Iran and more problems with the Strait of Hormuz. He said it could give Americans a little relief at the pump and also claims that prices will, quote, drop like a rock once things calm down. The federal gas tax is about 18 cents per gallon, but Trump can't pause this on his own. Congress has to approve it.
3: Ooh, but 18 whole cents.
2: That's the thing. Yeah. That's the thing. Critics say, what's the point? Because we tried this with the Russia-Ukraine war, but it got shot down because it didn't really help that much, and it did hurt funding for other stuff.
4: Yeah. I'll take it.
3: You know what?
1: Sure, 18. But like
4: it's
1: on the
4: not just 18 cents.
1: When you think about it this way, the national average is somewhere around $4.50, right? So 20 cents off of that.
2: Yeah.
4: Well, that's per gallon.
1: I understand how the gas works.
4: Right, but you keep saying it's only 18 cents.
1: No, I know, but
2: you're getting a gallon.
1: But think about like if somebody said, oh, well, it's going down to $4.30 a gallon or whatever. And you'd be like, wow, that's a great price.
4: Well,
2: I mean, we'd be stoked for a minute.
5: But my thing is, like,
1: we were so spoiled for so long.
5: Yeah. I want them to take it off because it just proves that they don't actually need it.
4: Yeah.
2: Well, they said that it hurt roads and infrastructure.
1: Remember
2: and stuff
1: gas,
2: that's
1: like,
2: where that
1: little over $2
2: goes.
1: A gallon.
4: Yeah.
2: Oh, the good old days. Yep. Well, a frontier.
1: Remember that?
2: Vaguely. I think I was in high school.
5: I remember when I was in Austin, Texas last year, and I took a picture of a sign, and it said $1.89.
4: Under
1: $2.
2: That's
4: like the early
2: 90s. Mm-hmm. Well, a Frontier Airlines flight from Denver to Phoenix was evacuated the other night at Denver International, after a gun magazine was found on board before takeoff. Passengers were forced off the plane and rescreened while crews searched for any more weapons, ammunition. Thankfully, nothing else was found.
1: So Frontier's the new Spirit. Now the Spirit's gone.
5: Yeah,
1: Frontier has taken the crown.
2: Who's going to bring the chaos?
1: Like, this is where you're going to have all the stories from
2: Totally.
5: Yeah. I mean, we did, but like Spirit always took the shine.
1: By far. Yeah. They were the champions.
5: Yeah. But, you
6: know. On them stepping up.
2: Right?
5: Yeah.
2: Well, Frontier. Yeah.
5: It'll be Spirit and then, it'll be Frontier and then Allegiant. For sure.
2: Frontier says the magazine probably belonged to a law enforcement officer and TSA just missed it during the screening.
6: Whoops.
2: And to make matters worse, oh my God, how pissed would you be? The delay caused the crew to go over their legal time limit for work. Mm-hmm. So the flight got canceled and everyone had to be rebooked for the next day. That's like absolutely my nightmare. Being like, sorry, it's just a paperwork thing. Everybody go find a hotel and come back tomorrow.
4: Some stupid technicality.
2: Yep. And finally, here's some basic bitch news. Gina and Sammy. Trader Joe's is about to unleash another tote bag frenzy.
6: Yes. Insulated. Let's go.
1: All right. So get your story and then
2: And then I have a text to read you.
1: I was going
2: to
1: say, you have to read the text from your mom.
2: I have it. I have it ready to go. So this one is insulated. Like Sammy says, it's mini. It drops May 20th and people are already preparing for this chaos. I can vouch for that. The summer themed bags have 6 colors. They are striped. They're palm tree graphics. They're everything. Basically just little tiny cooler bags with zipper tops.
4: You have lost the right to complain about gas prices.
2: They'll only cost about $3.99 each, but based on these previous launches, stores are expecting long lines, bags selling out like crazy, and resale sites selling them for as much as $1,000. And I know this is happening because I received this text from my mother. It goes as follows. Hi, sweetheart. I just want you to know that I love you more than you would ever begin to understand. And for that deep love, I have requested to take off May 20th. And you say, well, that's nice. What's going on May 20th? Well, honey, that's the day the new mini tote bags come out of Trader Joe's.
6: Oh my God.
2: And I'm going there early to stand in line so I can get those for you. They are adorable.
4: What? She's taking the day off.
1: Now, is that a personal day, mental health day, vacation day?
2: I mean, does it
1: day?
2: Sound like she's mentally healthy?
4: No.
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15: Boy, what a mess of an accident. An ambulance was involved in the hit at Fitzwatertown and Susquehanna Roads in Upper Dublin, Montgomery County, not far from where folks would be making moves toward the Pennsylvania Turnpike from Fort Washington. Those rides westbound would be picking up volume any time from here on out west on 276 out past Bucks County and on toward Mid-County. Although eastbound motorists are often seen in the rush hour, and eastbound rides are subject to sun glare. Lisa Fairfax, Total Traffic.
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3: Yes, baby, get it.
4: We're back.
3: Yes, get it, yes.
4: Yeah, so what do you show?
5: Okay. What's I'm obsessed with those videos. Yeah. Uh-huh. Gina's the one that found this guy.
6: I couldn't help sending
5: it. Oh, man, it's so He's funny. So I know good. I know. Greg thinks it's funny, too.
7: Definitely.
5: But
6: if Greg thinks it's funny, we're allowed to think it's funny.
5: No, no, but like, it's just, look.
6: That's what I go by.
5: I kind of feel like it's back, in a way.
6: Yeah.
5: Like, when you're like, dude, that's gay.
7: Yeah, I never found it offensive.
5: No, and nobody means anything, you know, homophobic by
6: we
5: it.
6: We don't
5: no.
6: mean homosexual.
7: But sometimes I literally mean that's gay.
5: Right.
7: Yeah. But sometimes right. I mean that.
5: Uh-huh. Yeah. Yeah. So there's the guy, the Reliant Fitness guy. His name's Brad Dunn. He's been popping up a lot. I see his video. He's this is the latest one that he had. Let's see if you agree with any of these, Greg.
8: What's up, you f***ers? Let's get into it. If you drive around a $100,000 rig and all you haul is your fat f***ing ass, gay.
5: Yeah, like those guys that have those big pickup trucks. You haul nothing with it.
9: A lifted truck, yeah.
6: Try arguing with that.
7: So common.
5: All right. Mm-hmm.
8: Using terms like mid, based, optimal, and maxing, gay.
9: I don't think mid, but the other ones, yes.
7: Maxi, well, yeah.
6: Looks maxi.
5: I think it depends on your age, too.
7: Yeah. Exactly.
8: Taking your sweet ass time in a crosswalk when someone's waiting to make a right-hand turn. Gay. That was
5: Yeah.
8: One guy who always asks to borrow your tools. Gay.
9: Yeah, where's yours?
5: Yeah, don't you have your own tools, man? Yeah, gay.
8: Single ply toilet paper. Gay. Same Boba tea. Gay. You're literally paying to put balls in your mouth.
6: Uh-huh. When you put it that way.
5: Yeah, I've seen a lot of dudes with boba teas, and like, there's no cool way to eat a banana. There's no cool. There's no way to look cool drinking as a dude drinking boba tea.
10: I'll slurping never, those up. Like cookies and cream flavor.
9: Yeah, you do that in private.
7: I'll never understand the desire for boba.
6: Yeah.
7: Never.
10: It's so good.
6: Chewing your drink.
5: I understand plastic. For children. Like my daughter and her friends. Right. She's 14.
6: Yeah.
5: That makes sense.
6: Tapioca balls.
5: Yeah.
8: Wearing a fanny pack without a weapon in it. Gay.
7: Without a weapon. That's the caveat.
6: Yeah, right.
5: Yeah.
6: That's so good.
8: Dudes who carry chapstick. Gay.
5: All right. I know a couple of those guys.
7: I'm one of them. Dude, I'm addicted.
5: My one friend Alex, man, that guy's always got the chapstick constantly.
7: I used to wear it like around my neck.
5: Yeah.
7: I issue not.
5: You did?
7: For about 4 years. Like, you know how, like, a lanyard is around your neck, and it had a little cap, and you put your chapstick
10: what?
7: In it.
10: Was it Lip Smackers?
7: Yeah. It was a chapstick brand, cherry flavor, and I was physically addicted. I was putting it on, I don't know, once every 2 minutes.
6: I had
7: minutes.
6: No idea you were a fourth grade girl.
7: Physically addicted.
9: Yeah. I'm starting to have memories now when we first started working with Greg that he would put that on constantly.
5: Well, people have that same addiction with hand sanitizer.
7: Yeah. Mm-hmm.
5: I was constantly with the hand sanitizer.
7: Like, if I forgot to bring it with me to work, day ruined. Yep. It couldn't even function.
5: All right.
8: Window tint tickets. Gay.
6: Ask The Rock.
5: Window tint tickets.
6: You just got one.
5: Like when the cops, like The Rock just got one.
7: Yep. Oh, okay. Yeah, getting a ticket for the tint.
5: Yep.
8: If you've called 911 for anything other than a medical emergency, gay.
5: Yes, he has. That dude loves calling 911. Yeah, loves
6: love
5: calling the cops.
6: Hearing from him.
5: A lot of you guys seem to like calling the cops and narking out people.
9: I've only called 911 for that dead body I found.
5: Yeah.
10: That's fair.
9: Qualifies.
7: I think I called once in my life.
8: If you're one of those must be nice guys, gay. Hating avocados, gay.
5: All right, well, I'm gay on that one.
7: Yeah, you hate them.
5: Yeah, not
9: so
5: a fan.
9: Good.
6: Although, remember when we realized or somebody said online that avocados taste like clean penis?
7: Oh, yeah.
9: I wouldn't have seen
6: that. Yeah, so both gay.
5: Don't
6: eating
5: know.
6: Them, not eating them, both gay.
5: Yeah, I'm not sure.
9: Yeah.
5: And I will have, if avocado is in a piece of sushi, I eat it.
7: Yeah.
5: You know, it's fine. It's the guacamole, really.
6: Really?
5: Yeah, and also like big slices of avocado, like on a burger or something.
6: That's what I thought your problem was. Nah. Oh, guacamole is a problem?
5: Guacamole, no thank you.
9: I had a rotisserie chicken sandwich with a slice of avocado on top last night. So freaking good.
8: Being obsessed with Tom Brady. Gay. Soul patches. Gay. F*** your chinkini. Drinking White Claws. Gay. Every single Trader Joe's parking lot. Gay.
5: Yeah,
7: specifically the parking lot.
5: Yeah. That's actually a legit question. Is there something in like the, you know, whatever the policy
7: like
5: of
7: the
5: Trader Joe's
7: behind it?
5: Yeah, like do they always select places that have terrible parking lots?
7: You never any spots.
9: Always
5: on purpose. Why?
10: Yeah, because their stores aren't big enough to accommodate more people, so they need to keep the parking lot small so the stores don't get overrun because the stores themselves are small.
5: Okay, but there's plenty of shopping centers, right?
9: Yeah.
5: There's plenty of smaller stores, but the parking lot's huge. You can't put a Trader Joe's in one of those shopping centers. where, okay, your footprint, your square footage of the store is whatever you would have. But the parking lot is
6: the other reason is
5: a normal parking lot.
6: They're usually in the middle of like big cities instead of like out where like a Super Target would be. And there's just no space. But it's for real. It's not a theory. It's not a conspiracy theory. Yeah. They are small everywhere.
7: Certain Trader Joe's I will avoid because of their parking lot.
10: Absolutely. Right, but it is done on purpose. They've said that it is.
5: Yeah. I agree. Yeah. This is a great location, you know, but the parking lot's just too convenient.
7: So. Yeah, we want to make it annoying and tiny.
5: Yeah, we're going to try to find somewhere else.
7: It's on purpose.
9: One I know of that has a massive parking lot.
5: Let's see. How about this?
0: Five things that a grown man can do that's way more gay than sucking another man's vaping. What are you 12? Does mommy still cut the crust off your PB&J Sammies? Get a pack of Reds like a f***ing adult, pussy.
5: Shots fired, Greg.
0: Yeah.
7: I'm unapologetic
5: about
7: it. But
5: you do both. It's
7: called being an addict.
0: Having a favorite drink at Starbucks. Could you imagine your dad walking in going, yeah, I'll take a macchiato with frosting. And then he takes a sip. He gets that shit on his nose. Pussy.
6: 100%. Yeah.
5: I can't imagine my dad knowing any drink at Starbucks.
6: He's a macchiato with frosting.
5: I can't imagine that.
7: No way. It's coffee.
6: Yeah.
0: Driving the speed limit. As a grown man, you should have places to be if you're out on the goddamn road. Are you seriously going to let a sign tell you how fast you should be driving? Pussy.
5: Yep.
6: Thank you. This guy is 100% so far.
10: Man.
5: Yeah. Exactly. Sometimes I wonder, like, are you just out for like a casual, relaxing drive?
6: Yeah, just to see what's going on in the neighborhood.
9: Yeah.
0: Not returning your shopping cart. I have said this a million times, but not returning your shopping cart proves that not only are you worthless and a piece of shit, it proves that you're not a contributing member to society. You're a f***ing loser, dude. Put the shit back where you got it. Mommy don't work here. Either way, I'm out of time. Thank you. USA.
6: We've heard that one.
5: Nice.
7: Yeah. Is he purposely listening to some song in the background?
5: Yeah, I tried to cut as much of it out. Like
9: he was listening to MIA.
5: I tried to drop it because the song was super loud.
7: Oh, was it?
9: Oh, wow.
5: In his video.
6: Oh, that's what you got it down to?
5: Yeah.
6: Damn. Oh,
7: okay.
5: Yeah. See, now that's a good use of AI right there.
6: Yeah. I love that feature.
5: You can pop that clip into AI and you can reduce some of these videos, man.
9: Yeah,
5: are so loud.
9: The music's so loud.
5: Can't even hear what the hell you're saying.
9: Because the mix on your phone sounds different than actual, like other speakers.
5: Have the music too loud in your video?
7: Yeah.
6: Gay.
9: Yeah.
5: 877.
7: Not being able to hear the
5: 44
7: content.
5: Woody.
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33: Wow, okay, it's something else to come down your driveway and then find the accident that shut things down is what's tying you up at Susquehanna Road and Fitzwatertown Road in Upper Dublin, Montgomery County. Yeah, this is a nasty hit. Not too far from where folks will be making rides west on the Pennsylvania Turnpike for the morning ride between Willow Grove and Fort Washington, already up to a nearly 10-minute ride. Fortunately, everyone else seems to be loose out here on major highways. I think our worst delay is at 10 to 15 minutes for rides north on the Blue Route in Delaware County, as usual, and west on the Schuylkill Boulevard to Gladwin. Lisa Fairfax, Total Traffic.
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0: So the people over at Dodge have announced they've issued a recall on a bunch of the Ram 2500 pickup trucks.
1: No.
0: Apparently, some of the trucks are too fast for the tires that they came with.
2: No, I hate that.
0: You know what I'm saying?
3: This is too powerful.
0: Too fast. According to the notice, the tires in the truck have a top speed of 106 miles an hour.
1: Damn.
0: But the trucks that they were put on have the ability to drive much faster than that. And if the truck goes too fast, the tires, you know,
4: blow off.
0: Yeah, get damaged and could lead to an accident. The good news is that no accidents so far have been reported. So it's a preemptive preemptive thing. What's the big thing with trucks now? Like, who's...
1: What do you mean?
0: I'm not
3: the in truck?
0: Right. What's the cool truck right now?
1: What's the hot truck?
0: What's the hot truck right now? I know there was always the traditional battle between Ford and Dodge.
1: Yeah. When I was
0: Ford and Chevy.
1: Yeah. When I was younger, I always wanted the Ford F-150. But I don't know what the hot truck is.
0: Then the whole Hemi thing came into the advertising picture.
4: Yeah, Silverado for a while too. I remember that being a big one.
0: Oh, you know who we should
4: ask? Tundra.
0: Let me get dumbass Tyler on this.
4: Oh yeah, the expert.
0: He's the guy.
1: A truck guy.
0: He's the truck guy. That's how he got his nickname, Dumbass Tyler. He got himself into a crazy, well, at the time, a crazy expensive lease to get a truck. He doesn't really do truck stuff, but he got the truck anyway.
1: And he has five brothers. They might have trucks.
0: Yeah. What's the cool truck right now?
3: If I had to guess, it's probably still
0: guess.
3: The
0: You're supposed to be the authority on this, dude. Yeah,
3: I haven't driven a truck since I got rid of that one like 6 years ago. So, but if I had to say, probably the F-150. Still the same thing.
4: The classic. Hmm.
3: It's a classic. You can't go wrong with it.
4: What are the 350 or anything else?
0: Yeah,
3: I'm 250, 350.
1: The best selling right now is the F-150.
0: But what's cool?
1: Lightning.
3: Probably that then, if that's the number one.
4: Yeah, but the Raptor is cool. That's what I hear a lot about being the cool truck is the Raptor.
0: Is that the talk among the chicks?
1: Yeah, the Raptor.
0: The guy's got one of those.
5: My man has a Raptor.
1: Toyota Tacoma is top selling.
4: Well, and then they list the 2026 Ram 1500 Tungsten because that's the top design leader. It looks the coolest. Yeah. And then the Rivian.
0: I think they're cool. Like, I would see, here's the thing. I think trucks, like pickup trucks and stuff, are cool.
3: Mm-hmm.
0: Like, I would like to have one. Like, I think it'd be cool. I would drive one. I would totally drive one. The same way, I don't think I could pull off a bald, shaved head. You know, you have to have the right head for it.
4: Is that part of it?
3: Yeah.
0: Well, no, it's not part of it. I'm saying, like, the same way, like, you have to have the right head to pull off the shaved head.
4: Oh, okay.
0: I wouldn't look right driving a pickup truck.
4: I see. I didn't know if that was part of driving
0: like,
4: a pickup
0: just
4: truck.
0: Just dork.
4: Yeah.
0: Oh, I don't do pickup truck stuff.
3: Right.
0: Yeah. It's like wearing Carhartt, not doing Carhartt stuff.
3: Yeah. It's like clothing. You see something that is really awesome, but I can't pull
0: like,
3: that
0: I could
3: off.
0: Wear steel-toed boots. I could.
1: Yeah.
0: Why would I?
4: For what?
0: I'm not doing steel-toed stuff.
3: No.
1: Yeah.
3: That'd be pointless.
4: A beam isn't going to land on your foot anytime soon. You're
0: right.
4: Fine.
0: No, yeah.
3: No way.
0: Yeah. I just, I mean, they look cool. Like my dad, he drives a truck.
3: Yeah.
0: He's got
3: in that world.
0: Oh, yeah. But he does like, you know, truck stuff. He's hauling horses and horse trailers and, you know, bales of, you know, hay and straw and things
3: like
0: that.
3: But even living a, you know, normal, boring suburban life, trucks are the most handy vehicle to have. Every house should have one.
4: It should come with a truck.
0: I know. So, well, I think you need something that has more capacity than just a sedan.
3: Yes.
0: Yeah. Right?
3: 100%.
0: So whether that's an SUV or it's...
3: Every once in a blue moon, you're buying something that's just too big for a car. You need a truck.
4: Yeah.
0: I like it when you go to a place. When I lived in Oregon, people would call anything that wasn't a car, like a sedan, a truck.
1: Yeah.
0: So they're like, oh, my truck. And it's like, it's an SUV.
1: Yeah. It's a
4: weird
1: expedition.
0: It's kind of like how in, you know, Alabama, it doesn't matter what the soft drink is. Everything's a Coke.
4: Yeah, what kind of Coke you want?
1: So weird.
0: Right.
3: Everything is weird.
0: But they call it, they also big, you know, in Oregon, it's a rig. They'll say my rig.
1: Yeah.
4: My rig.
0: That's
4: kind of
0: cool. And it's also an SUV. Like an SUV.
1: Yep.
0: I'm like, what?
4: My rig.
0: My rig.
3: Would
0: my
3: tricycle. Rig be a sedan as well or just
0: No.
3: Truck
0: just
3: or SUV?
0: Just a truck.
3: At least that makes sense.
0: Yeah, well, Ram truck recall because just too fast. Too fast. Oh, the other piece of truck news. If you got yourself a lifted truck, they're warning people because gas thieves are targeting you.
3: Oh,
0: because it's easier to drill into the tank because
3: it's already
0: lifted up.
1: Gas thieves.
0: Wow. Yeah.
1: That's
4: where
1: school.
4: We're at. This is so like Mad Max.
3: It's so, bandits.
4: Yeah.
0: Yeah. This one guy said the gas heisters hit his truck last week. He was one of three people in his neighborhood on the same night. 10 vehicles in his neighborhood already have been hit. and they said the repair is right around between $1,500 and $2,000.
1: That must be such a pain.
0: Not to
1: though.
0: Mention if they take all the gas out of the tank. I mean, you know, yeah. that's another $7,000.
3: Good God!
1: But like steal gas and like I don't know, and then put it back into another vehicle. That must be such a pain.
3: Totally, you got to siphon it with your mouth.
1: Yeah. I remember I told you when I worked at a TV station, I try to siphon out the gas out of the TV station vehicle. I couldn't get it out.
0: Dude.
3: I always wondered if I kind of always wanted to try it though. Like yeah. they do in the movies, they put the hose and then
0: siphoning?
3: You spit out.
4: Spit yeah. out. Yeah, let yeah, it I get know. Going.
0: All right, more Woody shows next. Hang on.
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10: Rides for the morning rush hour look almost as they should without any additional problems for rides into and out of the city, I think. We are doing very well with rides on eastbound 422 despite sun glare. So patience, please. Headlights on, if you will, in Oaks to Route 23. We've got a bit of a delay on either side of the Schuylkill Expressway for the city. On the westbound ride past Young to the Vine, yeah, typical delay. And then again from Boulevard out toward Gladwin, things get heavy. 15-minute ride there. I-95 looks normal. Lisa Fairfax, Total Traffic.
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1: Those Amazon lockers.
2: Oh, really?
1: What? Yeah, so like you leave your pet in one of these things.
3: That's kind of brilliant. Okay.
1: Outside the store
3: it's like a little crate.
1: You shouldn't be bringing your stupid dog into the store.
3: And I agree.
1: I love my dog, but I'm not bringing her into the store unless it's PetSmart.
3: Yeah, I don't think it's sanitary.
1: Pick out her new toy.
4: Yeah. Those look like Petco when they have the little kittens for adoption.
5: Makes me nervous. Like someone might steal my dog because she's so cute.
3: They don't have your access code.
1: There are temperature controlled kennel spaces. All right, the store entrance, it's ventilated, they're like hygienic, it's fitted with transparent panels so like they can see in and out. It's not like they're in a closed box. Yeah. So the owners, they're able to access the kennels through an app on their phone. They're given a code that ensures that they're the only ones allowed to unlock the kennel that the dog is in. And social media so far has been cool with it. I thought social media would come down and be like, this is ridiculous.
3: No, this is great.
2: I think it's cool, but I wouldn't use it.
1: It's better than leaving the dog in the car where people leave the windows up and leave him in a hot car or something.
3: Or letting him crap all over a grocery store.
1: Well, I don't really see him as crapping. I just don't think it's an inappropriate place.
4: But why bring your dog to the store with you just to put it in a kennel? Wouldn't your dog be better off just staying home?
1: Maybe you're out, walking the neighborhood and you decide to pop into the store to pick up a gallon of milk.
5: Yeah, or you go to the vet or something. Yeah.
1: Something. I don't know.
4: I see no wrong with this.
1: I've never been in a situation where I'm like, man, I really need to go to the grocery store right now, but I got my dog.
3: You just have to have the dog with you.
1: I think it's just people that they bring their dog everywhere.
3: Yeah, that's going
5: to
3: be tempting.
5: I've been in situations, though, where I just have my dog with me and then I need to bring her in. I mean, if I'm traveling somewhere.
4: She's in a bag, right?
5: She's in a bag. Yeah, she's little. She's portable.
1: If you're traveling somewhere, what? Finish that thought.
5: Like if I'm going somewhere for the weekend and then I'm driving somewhere far and I have her in the car with me and then I need to stop and go somewhere or get something or do something, she's with me. I have to take her.
1: But you wouldn't just leave her in the car, crack the window?
5: Never.
1: Why?
5: Because what if it's hot or somebody steals her and she would be scared? Yeah.
1: I mean,
5: no.
1: Scared.
6: Not even gas station for like 30 seconds.
5: Nope.
6: Wow.
5: I won't.
4: She's in the bag and just bring her.
2: I know. Her dog's like 3 pounds. It's easy to bring her. No one's even.
1: It's not that it's easy. The point is not that it's it's just easy to bring. Like it's the whole point of restaurants. There's certain places, restaurants, grocery stores.
2: Yeah, I'll never do that.
1: Yeah,
4: I've left my dog in the car for 3 minutes at a time, depending on the weather. Never on a hot day.
1: Now let's discuss Gina and this quote dog.
3: Quote dog,
5: your baby
1: that she's getting this her new cat.
3: Yeah, my new bunny.
1: Yeah,
4: legal bunny.
3: Yeah,
1: her new cat that identifies as a dog.
3: Yeah,
1: all right. It's a Caton
3: de Tulier.
1: Yeah. Okay. First of all, the name, right?
4: Say it well. Right. The name.
1: That's not a real name of a dog breed.
4: The name ruins it.
1: Yeah. Right. Yeah. Yeah.
4: Name ruins it.
3: It just means a cotton dog.
1: Greg, what did you determine? What's the minimum weight for an animal to be considered a dog?
4: I would personally 35 pounds. Ish.
1: Okay.
3: Gonna need three of them
6: at least.
4: Yeah.
1: I want to know if this is yours. It was left on the printer. Tyler brought it in.
3: Crap.
1: Tyler brought it in thinking that it was something that I printed out. The 10-week puppy daily routine chart.
3: No!
1: Is this yours?
3: Yeah. Okay. I printed it on the wrong printer and I thought it didn't print.
1: Oh, it printed. It printed like 4 times.
4: What's wrong with it?
1: Okay.
3: I want you to see this.
1: Dude, it's a dog. And she's treating this thing as if it's an infant.
3: I'm trying to do the right thing.
1: Like a person.
3: I've researched how I do it.
1: You want to hear what this calls for, Greg?
4: I'm wondering if it includes what Gina has said that made it the most like she's having a baby, not a dog.
1: Yeah.
4: I'm going to have to put it down for a nap.
1: Yeah. That's what I told you. That's what my sister did when she had her first dog. Before she had kids, she was practicing with this dog. And Oscar is napping. It got to be quiet. I'm like, it's a dog.
3: They said that when they're that little, you have to put them in a quiet room and perhaps put on a white noise machine.
1: I want to state it for the record. I want to state it for the record. I do love dogs. I love my dog. I have a suicide pact with my dog.
3: Yeah.
1: I get it. I love, they're sweet and everything else.
4: They're miracles.
1: But like, let's keep it like under, let's keep some perspective here.
3: Can I just say one thing before this starts? When I'm into anything, I go all in. Like, I want to know everything, how to do it. Like, that. Whatever you're about to read, I will admit it's going up on the fridge.
1: What do you mean, whatever I'm about to read? You know exactly what
3: I know,
1: I'm about
3: but I'm
1: to
3: saying
1: read.
3: For everyone else, this is going to be like...
1: Okay, here's what it says.
3: Okay.
4: And what's the title of this document?
1: 10-week puppy daily routine chart.
3: This is humiliating. I did not mean to leave it on the printer. Thank you, Morgan.
1: It's going to be her entire personality.
3: Yeah, for 10 weeks.
6: Might as well do it, right?
1: Let's start with morning. 6:45.
6: Oh, it has times?
1: Oh, yeah.
3: Dude,
1: oh,
3: that's the point. It's a schedule.
1: Morgan, it's a full on.
3: It's a schedule.
2: Oh, okay. Wow.
6: That's sad.
1: Gina. Okay, here we go.
3: It's a baby.
6: All right, let's hear it.
1: It's a dog.
3: It's a puppy.
1: It's a dog. All right, here we go. 6:45.
3: Yeah.
1: Wake and potty. Like, you're going to wake the dog up?
3: Well, it's
1: time to get up.
2: Yeah,
3: I don't know. I think you're supposed to.
4: Counterintuitive.
1: 7 a.m.
4: That's why they say let sleeping dogs lie.
1: 7:20, potty. 7:30 to 8:15, play slash training.
3: Yeah.
1: 8:15 to 10 a.m., nap number one.
3: Yeah.
1: Nap?
2: Huh?
3: They sleep like 20 hours a day.
1: Let the dog be. Just let it, it's going to nap, let it nap. Like, if it's going to be awake, let it be awake.
3: No, that's not what it says.
2: Who's even doing this? She's not even around.
3: I have a husband and a child.
1: Mid-morning. We're at 10 a.m., potty.
3: Yeah.
1: 10:15 to 11, play slash training. 11 a.m., potty and wind down.
4: Potty and wind
1: down.
4: This
1: is a dog.
3: Yeah.
4: Time to 11:15
1: to 12:30, nap number two. Now we're to afternoon, 12:30, wake and potty. 1 p.m., lunch. 1:20, potty.
3: Yeah.
1: 1:30 to 2:15, play slash enrichment.
3: Enrichment. What do you think that could be?
1: 2:15 to 3:15, nap number three.
4: Maybe enrichment is meeting other dogs.
1: 3:15, wake and potty. 3:30, potty. 3:45 to 5 p.m., calm play and bonding.
3: Aww.
6: Is this dog getting time for itself?
3: All the sleep.
1: 5 p.m., nap number four, short nap. Now we're into the evening, you guys.
4: Okay. Gotta eat.
3: Yeah.
1: 5:30. Wake and potty. 6:30, dinner. 6:50, potty. 7 to 8 p.m., light play and training. 8 to 9 p.m., nap number 5. 9 p.m., wake and potty. 9 p.m. to 10:15, calm time, snuggles, chew toys.
3: Aww, snuggles.
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4: How late are you supposed to be up?
3: No,
1: 11 p.m., crate for sleep.
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1: Overnight, 3:30 a.m., potty break.
3: Yeah.
1: No play, dark, quiet, back to crate immediately.
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3: Like, we're a two-income house.
1: Wake and start day again. This makes me want to put a gun in my mouth.
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6: 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Hot, uncomfortable. Hot, but windy.
7: Ugh.
6: Worse.
7: Like you're in an oven.
6: Rain, okay. Rain, but wind.
7: Yeah.
8: Goes right in your face.
7: Second
6: snow.
7: Rain, yeah.
6: Snow, but wind.
8: Uh-huh.
6: Is worse.
9: The Woody Show.
10: Yeah, Gina's getting plenty of advice.
11: Real advice.
10: On the text from people like Rockstar Yorkie.
12: Oh, wow.
11: Yeah, I haven't seen that.
10: And other
11: one.
10: People who have Instagrams for their dogs. You know?
11: I haven't seen that one yet.
10: Yeah.
12: Awesome.
10: Which is exactly what we're trying to keep her from becoming, which is a crazy dog person.
13: Now, to be fair, somebody texted in that you and I, Woody, are not getting that large dogs are very different than small dogs.
12: Oh.
13: So we could be getting this all wrong.
11: Okay.
13: Maybe that's the case, Gina.
11: Maybe.
10: Mm. Maybe.
11: Yeah. Or what about Gina's just trying to be a good dog mom? Give her some slack. Yeah. Obvi, half this list won't be done, which is what I was trying to say.
13: I said I applauded your effort.
11: Thank you.
10: Yeah, raising a puppy is not rocket science. It's like the...
13: I can't speak to it. Never had a
10: it's
13: puppy.
10: It's like babies. Like human babies. People make it way more difficult than it is. And I guess if you're going into it and you've never done it before... That's why by the second or third one, you're like, okay.
12: Easy peasy.
10: Like the first kid is like this crazy, you know, routine or whatever.
11: Right.
10: Baby wipe warmers. The third kid's changing his own diaper.
11: Well, and also I think Sammy and Greg can speak to this more than anyone else in this room, that when I don't know something or if it's my first experience doing something, there's
13: every
11: a question
13: variable must be
11: that
13: examined.
11: Won't be. This is who I want to be prepared.
10: Always,
11: I want
10: you
11: to
10: over-prepare. That's why you know we were discussing. If you're just joining us, found this on the printer. Dumbass Tyler brought it in, thinking it was mine. I go, oh, it's not mine, but I think I know who it is. You give that to me.
11: Yeah,
10: brought it. It's a schedule, basically every 15 minutes of what to do with this dog.
11: Well, and
10: from 5 a.m. in the morning until 11 p.m. at night,
11: or more. Just,
14: even then, again at 3:30 in the morning.
10: Yeah.
11: And I want to know what the rules are. So I can break them.
10: Follow up from Mother's Day. I just thought this was funny. Somebody said, I sent my mom a Mother's Day text and all she said was thanks.
11: Ooh.
10: I asked her what was wrong and she said the text made her feel undervalued and a call would have been better.
12: Oh, yeah.
14: Yeah,
11: for sure. I mean, okay, I think we can fair. All agree with that.
13: Yeah. That's fair.
10: I don't know, like, what if you're calling later? But like, you wake up in the morning, the first thing you think is like, oh, it's Mother's Day. Hey, happy birthday, Ma. And you'll call later.
14: Well, then say I'll call you later.
12: Okay. I would always call later.
10: I got a card from my 5-year-old that said, I love you, Mom, but I love Dad more.
12: Oh,
11: let's
15: go get some hot dogs.
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0: Psychic firefighter.
1: Some people are skeptical of psychics. So what do you say to the scientists, researchers, people with an IQ over 50 who all claim that there's no evidence of anyone having psychic powers?
0: Yeah, what do you say about that?
2: Yeah.
3: Anyone who's not a living, breathing idiot. How do you address them?
0: Yeah, what would you say about that?
1: There's
0: yeah.
1: no evidence of anyone having psychic powers.
4: Yeah. I was studied by a doctor at Stanford University, Dr. Gary Nolan. He was nominated for a Nobel Peace Prize. And he said to me, Andrew, if anyone says to you, you know, you're crazy or this is nonsense, just tell them you have a very interesting, awesome life that they're just not going to understand. And this phenomena is very, very real. And the psychic phenomena is connected to the UFO phenomena.
0: Oh,
5: there we go.
3: He throws a bunch of stuff at you. So he was studied by this doctor, and this Dr. Gary Nolan, I didn't realize this, he is one of the leading UFO guys out there.
5: Oh, yes.
3: And so somehow when his thing that he's really into is somehow related to your other imaginary thing that you're really into.
1: Yeah.
3: And he's actually a doctor of immunology, which has nothing to do with UFOs, nothing to do with psychic, obviously. But that's how he gets his foot in the door for credibility.
2: Being a doctor.
3: Yeah. Right. So he's
1: and Nobel Prize.
3: Nice. Yeah. So yeah, he was studied by an immunologist and he told him that his psychic abilities were real. Sounds legit.
2: Hell yeah.
3: <It does. laughs> And, oh, another thing, nominated for Nobel Peace Prize. The Nobel Prize Committee does not intentionally, they do not release the list of nominations until 50 years after the nomination.
2: Oh, so how does he know?
5: How would you know?
3: Because you kind of make that stuff up.
2: Nominated as
0: you
2: well.
0: You could say that.
3: And there's also hundreds, if not thousands, of people nominated every year for all kinds of things. So a lot of garbage going on right there.
2: Love it.
1: Have you ever thought about doing a calendar? Because,
2: Jeez, Greg.
0: All right, we got more with the psychic firefighter interview roulette next on The Woody Show.
6: I'm not wearing a helmet.
1: Not going to wear a helmet.
6: No, like straight up.
7: Yeah.
6: You guys are idiots. 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
1: The Woody Show. Interview roulette. Somebody says in the text, interview roulette is one of my favorites. Greg is killing it. The questions are great. They're the best. Interview roulette.
2: So I love interview roulette. We need to do it way more often.
1: Well, we don't take a lot of guests for the show. But we get pitched on guests all the time. Mm-hmm. This one was just one that we had to take. Psychic firefighter.
3: It was begging us.
1: Love it. Yeah, and he lives in Australia.
2: Right.
1: And
2: he's awesome. A hardcore New Yorker.
4: From New York, yeah.
2: Full time in Australia.
1: Right.
5: But he has an accent.
1: Yeah.
2: Yeah. Very much.
1: Oh. Yeah. That's more the New York accent, though, than.
5: No, I heard, like.
6: I did too. I heard a little bit of Australian accent. Yeah.
3: Is he putting it up?
1: Because he just moved there, right?
5: Yeah. I heard it, though.
1: He's been there for like 5 seconds.
2: Just became full time resident.
4: How's my pie?
6: Yeah. Right. Maybe he's trying to blend in.
2: Yeah. I'm not hearing any Australian.
5: No, I. Me neither. Immediately heard it in the beginning.
1: No, I didn't. Okay. I heard more New York.
5: Yeah.
1: No. That's just me. All right. Interview roulette. We wrote other questions for Greg. Greg just has to read them verbatim, puts him on the spot, makes him feel a little awkward. Because is being super nice.
2: He's
1: very nice. Psychicfirefighter.com. And let's go to the next question. Interview roulette.
2: My great uncle died in a toaster accident. Could we try to contact him?
7: So proactively trying to reach people, it's just all a matter of what's around or who's around. But for someone that is, you know, if I say, hey, I want to contact to speak to my grandmother right now, there's no guarantee that she will specifically come through. It's just whatever is around or whatever message is around that has to come through.
1: Yeah, you don't have to know if someone's home.
3: Yeah, right. Leave a message.
4: She might be napping.
1: Yeah, right.
2: We could try, but we can't guarantee.
5: Yeah, I tested this with AI because I'm like, oh, this is really going to help mediums because all I typed in to AI is, does Menace from the Woody Show know anybody that has passed away? And it came back with Ralphie May.
2: Oh, wow.
5: So, like, if I'm in the audience at one of these ceremonies, people can be asking questions. And then in the back, somebody can be on AI and be like,
1: okay,
2: feeding them the info.
4: Allegedly, that's what they already do.
1: Interview roulette, psychic firefighter. Next question with Greg.
2: Andrew Radziwitz. He's the psychic firefighter. And as somebody who thinks that basically anyone can do what a firefighter does, wouldn't it be more efficient and basically cheaper to just let the neighbors know to run outside and point a hose at a burning house?
1: Well, that almost sounds like Greg could have wrote it himself, though.
5: I know.
4: Greg,
5: right?
4: We've let other people write these, Greg.
5: Yeah.
2: I wanted to throw in one of my own there. Yeah. Getting.
1: All right. Well, what does he say to that?
2: Just let the neighbors know to run outside and point a hose at a burning house.
7: That's right. Yeah. You know, there's some neighborhoods I saw that if you don't pay your taxes and there's a fire in your house, the fire department won't come put it out. So yeah, that's wild.
2: So you would rely on the neighbors then?
7: Because I couldn't believe that. That would never happen in New York.
1: All right.
5: So you tell me that right there, that sentence that guy just said didn't sound like he's from Australia.
1: He said he saw.
6: No, but he had some words. He switches back and forth between New York and Australia.
3: He's trying. He's working
4: now
3: on
4: that
3: it.
4: You hear, now that you mentioned, I am hearing it. Yeah.
2: What is your favorite kind of hose? Because my favorite are manufactured in Mexico. They call them Jose's.
1: That's also true. See, Greg could have wrote that one too.
2: Very true.
1: All right, I'm going to listen even more carefully on the accent on this one. All right, here is what he says.
2: They call them Jose's.
7: Yeah, actually, I worked with a few Jose's, a few Jose B's, a few Jose C's. You know, I love them all and everything in between. No. I don't discriminate. If your house is on fire, you need service, I'm there to help you out. I don't care.
1: All I don't care.
2: 100% New York.
1: That one sounded 100% New York.
5: Yeah, but the previous one.
1: Yeah, let me go back to that last one.
2: Just let the neighbors know to run outside and point a hose at a burning house.
7: That's right. Yeah, you know, there's some neighborhoods I saw that if you don't.
1: That's New York.
7: Pay your taxes and there's a fire in your house. The fire department won't come.
3: I think he's working on it on fire department.
1: But it's a fire department.
4: But like neighborhoods.
7: Yeah. Put it out. So yeah, that's wild.
2: So you
1: see wild. Okay, yeah, wild. I hear a little bit of Australia there.
6: Yeah,
4: how's your pie? It's wild.
1: Would
2: rely on the neighbors then,
7: because I couldn't believe that would never happen in New York.
1: It would never happen in New York.
4: Oh,
1: hey, how you doing?
5: Yeah, he's going in between.
1: Well, there you go. That is the psychic firefighter. You guys, psychicfirefighter.com.
2: He's a nice dude. Yeah.
1: He'll do readings. You know,
5: Greg, you gotta tell me about these hoes.
1: Yeah,
2: the Jose's that I love so much.
1: Mm-hmm. All right. Well, nice job, Greg.
2: Thanks. Right. Good questions, guys.
1: Very brave.
2: I know. Let's do it again.
1: Much braver than just pointing a hose, right?
2: Talking like this. Yeah. For sure.
1: 877-44-WOODY. 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
10: We'll have partly sunny skies today and a warmer high of 75 degrees. Watch for a spotty shower late day if you're west of the city. Better chance in this city would be in the evening and tonight. Even a rumble of thunder tonight. We drop down to 56. Tomorrow, not entirely dry, but mostly dry with sunshine and clouds and a high of 67. I'm meteorologist Karen Rogers with your 6 ABC forecast.
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7: We had a smattering of accidents in Montgomery County, including the one on Ridge Pike near Belvoir Road in Plymouth Township. They called out for one and then cleared it quickly in Lower Moreland on Philmont Avenue near Red Lion Road. Watch out where an accident investigation is going to keep us in a bind for a little while longer, but things are in passable shape if you must in Upper Dublin, Montgomery County at Susquehanna and Fitzwatertown Roads. Lisa Fairfax, Total Traffic.
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1: Yeah.
0: And go fund yourself. Still rolling. We've got a chance to win $1,000 every weekday. 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And thanks to our sponsor, Happy Money. Isn't all money happy?
1: Yeah, I would
0: say. 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
1: Yeah. Doesn't matter.
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1: 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This is how you win.

Red Hot Chili Peppers and Scar Tissue. Anthony Kiedis from the Chili Peppers has a book by the same name, Scar Tissue. I think I've talked about it before. Definitely worth a read. Just sex, drugs, and rock and roll debauchery. It's pretty awesome. If you ever get a chance, there's two books. Scar Tissue from Anthony Kiedis, and then Flea wrote a book called, I think, Acid for the Children. Equally as good. If you're looking for something to read, you know, I am currently in the middle of Dungeon Crawler Carl, which is absolutely flipping amazing. I actually heard Mike Jones talking about those books last night. Here's some Smash Mouth. It's All-Star, Alt 104.5. Some.

Red Hot Chili Peppers and Scar Tissue. Anthony Kiedis from the Chili Peppers has a book by the same name, Scar Tissue. I think I've talked about it before. Definitely worth a read. Just sex, drugs, and rock and roll debauchery. It's pretty awesome. If you ever get a chance, there's two books. Scar Tissue from Anthony Kiedis, and then Flea wrote a book called, I think, Acid for the Children. Equally as good. If you're looking for something to read, you know, I am currently in the middle of Dungeon Crawler Carl, which is absolutely flippin' amazing. I actually heard Mike Jones talking about those books last night. All right, 21 Pilots. It's on all 104.5.

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Lincoln Park, it's Alt 104.5 Jackson here. I was just reading this article about Pizza Huts in Japan that are now offering a curry pizza. I'm intrigued. On the surface, well, at first I thought, ew. But I do like Indian food. I do like curry. I'd try it. This is in Japan. Crazy. But not to be confused with Pizza Huts here in the U.S., which are mostly just empty booths and sadness. Do they even still exist? I don't know. Let's play some Joe. It's in.

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Papa Roach, Last Resort. It's Alt 104.5 Jackson here, and a new song from Dexter and the Moon Rocks. It's called Freaking Out. It's your best music discovery ever this week. Going to play it for you coming up just a few minutes from now, and also just a few minutes from now, a chance to win $1,000 with GoFundYourself. That's your heads up that the keyword is coming very, very soon. 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

0: This is where you let us know what you think. 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Let us know if you want to keep hearing the song. Happy birthday to Dennis Rodman, who is 65 years old today. Former professional basketball player, of course. And sometimes our ambassador to North Korea. Do you remember when he got all buddy-buddy with the leader in North Korea? It was like taking trips over there. Also, happy birthday to Darius Rucker, Hootie and the Blowfish. No matter how many country records he puts out, he will always be Hootie to us. Some Audio Slave coming up, and go fund yourself. Chance to win $1,000. You just have to listen for that keyword. Sounds kind of like this.
1: Now, here's your chance to win $1,000. 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Win. That's win. 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
3: That's a girl tool. Need to crush spices? Can of beans. Hammer something? Can of beans.
4: Yeah.
3: Weigh some fabric down? Can of beans. Light arm workout? Can of beans. Still a couple inches from reaching something that's up high? Can of beans.
4: That's good to know.
3: That's a girl tool.
4: I'd used the back of my high heel to hammer stuff in before.
5: Okay.
4: But I couldn't find my hammer.
5: I've used bottles of wine or champagne for weights.
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5: Yeah.
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Do some Alanis Morissette now. It's Hand in My Pocket.

gotta save a life. It's Philly's alternative, Alt-1045. Costco's infamous $1.50 hot dog and soda combo. Crazy popular. I've never tried it myself, but you always hear about it. Did you know that Costco's around the country serve 124 million hot dogs a year? Give you an idea. 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I saw an article not too long ago that talked about Costco maybe raising the price of that. And I guess it was going to have people spiraling because it's always been $1.50. I don't have a Costco membership, but if someone does, I'd tag along to try it, I guess. Here's Lenny Kravitz. 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
5: We do it every weekday at noon. Throw it back for the lunch hour. Hit you with the retro stuff, the classic alternative cuts. Jackson here. It's powered by Parks Casino. This is how you win. We're going to play some Social Distortion. By the way, they have a brand new record out. Their eighth. It just recently came out. We've got some Nine Inch Nails. We'll do some Depeche Mode. Got some Alice in Chains. And let's get underway with Susie and the Banshees. Kiss them for me.

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3: 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So sad.
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3: 13.
2: Yeah, and they say the perfect psychopath pump doesn't exist. 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
3: Oh,
2: lucky. Dude.
4: That is a good day.
2: And they say, I took a picture of it. They say the perfect pump doesn't exist.
4: Dang.
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5: Hey, weekend warriors. 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
1: 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Viva la vida. As Coldplay, in this crazy world of technology, I just read the most insane article. You know, people throw up a peace sign in a photograph. According to a new report, cell phones are actually able to capture such high-res pictures that it's possible that your fingerprints could be extracted from them. That's a whole new level of identity theft. We don't even want to know where that would go. But they do say it would take a significant operation to pull it off, but it can be done using advanced AI-powered software. This is the future. It's crazy. Here's The Offspring. It's Self-Esteem.

0: Trent Reznor, Nine Inch Nails, and Head Like a Hole on Postmodern Radio 104.5. You know, you always hear the stories about how people skirt death. Maybe they were about to get on a flight that crashed. For whatever reason, they were late for the flight. Or they were going on a trip with some friends that were in a car accident, and at the last minute, they couldn't go. I did not know this, but apparently Big Bird almost died in space. Carol Spinney. That is the puppeteer who played Big Bird. She was invited to fly on the space shuttle Challenger, the one that blew up. The idea was that Big Bird would get more kids interested in NASA, but apparently the costume couldn't fit. They couldn't find a way to make it work, so she did not go. Wow. Those kind of stories always blow me away. Crazy. All right, we might have time to get to some more. It's Postmodern Radio 104.5.
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1: It's a mild and breezy afternoon out there with clouds and occasional breaks of sunshine. We're looking at winds today gusting as high as 35 to 40 miles per hour. Temperatures right around 75. We'll watch for a spotty shower north and west of the city, but a better chance of seeing widespread showers, even a rumble of thunder late tonight. The overnight low temperature is 56 degrees and will cool down slightly for your Thursday. An isolated shower can't be ruled out with high temperatures near 67. I'm meteorologist Brittany Boyer with your 6ABC forecast.
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Here's Third Eye Blind.

Yeah, I know I'm a little late to the game. I record it on the weekends, and then I watch it later in the week. Noah Kahan was on SNL this past weekend, the one where Matt Damon was hosting. It was actually a really good episode. And the performances by Noah Kahan, really good. You should check them out. Let's play some Somber. It's Back to Friends, Alt 104.5.

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1: It's a mild and breezy afternoon out there with clouds and occasional breaks of sunshine. We're looking at winds today gusting as high as 35 to 40 miles per hour. Temperatures right around 75. We'll watch for a spotty shower north and west of the city, but a better chance of seeing widespread showers, even a rumble of thunder late tonight. The overnight low temperature is 56 degrees and will cool down slightly for your Thursday. An isolated shower can't be ruled out with high temperatures near 67. I'm meteorologist Brittany Boyer with your 6ABC forecast.
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Philly's Alternative, Alt 104.5. That's going to wrap things up for me, Jackson. I'm out of here. Happy Wednesday. Hope you have a stellar afternoon. Jesse is on the way. GoFund Yourself continues. 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Stick around. I'll catch you back here tomorrow morning, 10 a.m. right after the Woody Show. Love you. Mean it. Bye.

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The Philly sports news has been nonstop. I actually found out about it in real time during the Phils game last night. T-Mac mid-game. Daryl Morey is out after 6 years of being president of basketball operations for the Sixers. Talk of the town today. Alt 104.5 Jesse. All right, halfway through the week, new song we're featuring this week from Dexter and the Moon Rocks. It's called Freaking Out. It's right after Eve 6.

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94.5, Jesse. Hi. Thanks for hanging out. Oh my gosh. I read an article today about hacky sack. It's making a comeback. Gen Z is bringing the 90s game back if Gen Z was going to do something right. It is definitely this. Let me explain in a few songs because it's actually causing a shortage of hacky sack bags across the country. So.

Be still my heart. Everything old is new again. This is so great. All 104.5 Jesse, the unexpected comeback of Hacky Sack. Gen Z diving headfirst into phone-free social activity. Viral videos on TikTok and Instagram. It's sweeping through high schools. Remember lunch in high school? All the skaters and stoners with Hacky Sack in the quad? I'm so glad Gen Z has found an outlet, and Hacky Sack's currently on back order on Amazon and significant shortage of sacks in many stores. This is wonderful news. Keep on hacking and sacking.

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1: Green Day's new movie has a release date. 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So many new movies coming out. Obviously, the only one that matters is The Mandalorian and Grogu, but still. Alt-1045 Dusty. 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

doing? 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

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Jesse, thank you so much for hanging out. Now you can join in because our afternoon discussion just kicked off. Alt 1045 Reply All. Go to Facebook, Instagram, X, at Alt 1045 Philly. Today we're talking cover songs that are better than the original. Is Alien Ant Farm doing Smooth Criminal better than Michael? I don't know. Cover songs better than the original. You tell me. Join in. I'll share on the air.

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0: 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It's Jessie. Who's this?
1: My name's Kaylee.
0: Kaylee, where are you calling from?
1: Levittown.
0: Awesome. You want to see all-time low?
1: Yes.
0: Yes, you're caller 10.
1: No way.
0: Yes. All-time low. You're going to have an all-time high, aren't you?
1: Oh, my God. Yes. They're my favorite.
0: Congratulations. You get the tickets for September 5th. Great Allentown Fair. Give me a second. I'm going to grab your info, all right?
1: All right. Thank you so much.
0: You're welcome.

almost out of this Wednesday. How about a little midweek pick-me-up? Tickets to see the Menzingers November 20th at the Fillmore. Danielle from Nazareth, PA, scored yesterday. Got those coming your way just after 4 o'clock when we kick off the Alt 104.5 commercial free ride home. 90 minutes, nonstop music coming your way in just a few. It's Edge Hill, Double Take.

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Jesse, wasting no time here. Number one, we have entered a nonstop portal of jams for the next hour and a half. 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And number two, tickets to win now. The Menzingers, new tour announced. Fillmore, November 20th, caller 10. I hope that's you. Hit me up, 610-538-1045, 610.

afternoon discussion happening. Alt 104.5 Reply All. We're talking cover songs that are better than the original at Charlie the Photo Guy on Instagram. Failure covering Enjoy the Silence. Some members of Depeche Mode have reportedly said they prefer Failure's cover over their own, the original. Join in on socials. Keep them coming at Alt 104.5 Philly. If you're

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so damn good. Sometimes a cover song can be better than the original. Jesse, that's where we're talking about today. Alt-1045 Reply All. Mike in Douglasville says Lizzie Hale's cover of Little Big Town's Girl Crush. Lizzie Hale has unbelievable pipes. Cover songs better than the original. Go to the internet, please, at Alt-1045 Philly.

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Also, they're doing London again. That's going to be week 5, showdown with the Jags, Sunday, October 11th, 9:30 a.m. Eastern Standard Time. 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

Pumpkins have a glorious cover of Landslide. Jesse, we're talking covers that are better than the original. Great call. At Chevy Car Fan 34 says Van Halen's version of the Kinks, You Really Got Me. At Listlit Records on Twitter says Dinosaur Jr.'s cover of The Cure, Just Like Heaven. 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

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Jesse, and the music shall continue till 5:30. 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

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Chili Peppers just sold their entire catalog, 13 albums to Warner Music Group. So much money. Well, I can't give you 300 milli. How about $1,000? Just for listening. That's it. No tricks. 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Final $1,000 keyword of the day. It's coming up in two songs. Don't move.

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tomorrow night's going to be great. iHeartRadio Live with Hayley Williams. This is a surprise, too. She just announced her new tour, The Hayley Williams Show. Love the name. I see a talk show in her future. She personally chose us to celebrate this new tour launch. She's going to dive into this next chapter of her career with us. Intimate interview, acoustic performance. You are going to hear it all live tomorrow night, 8 p.m. on Alt 104.5. 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

Jesse, this Saturday, you have to come to this. Tickets are going fast. You need a ticket. I've never been more excited because I put self-care first. I think that's why I have low stress. I'm going to be in Abington for Elevate Day. 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

one of my favorite Phillies games in a while. Competitive, strategically executed. It was top-notch baseball. Took out the Red Sox for game one. Game two tonight, 6:45. Alt 1045, Jesse, I'm out. 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Young the Giant next month at The Man. We got those every hour tomorrow from 9 to 5. 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

Buzzing about the birds heading to Britain. That was a lot of bees, and I can't believe I didn't screw up. It's Mike Jones on 104.5. Well, let's talk about the birds, their London game, and what else is to come in a few minutes. 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

One of my all-time favorite covers, Nirvana, doing The Man Who Sold the World on Alt 104.5. What's going on? I'm Mike Jones. Well, everybody's talking today about the Birds and all the international games. The schedule came out for the NFL going to London. The Birds are going to play the Jaguars week 5, October 11th. And, hey, the Jaguars.

A few minutes ago on Alt 104.5, we were talking about the Birds and their schedule. They got the London game against the Jaguars. We're going to find out everyone else when they play who tomorrow with the full NFL schedule coming out. Well, also something else to put on the agenda, Green Day, August 14th. That's when their movie is going to be out, Nimrods. Definitely going to check it out in theaters that weekend for sure. Alt 104.5. Yeah.

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0: freaking out. It's Dexter and the Moon Rocks with our best music discovery ever this week. I'm Mike Jones. We're halfway through this week. We've gotten a lot of people checking in about freaking out. Have you done it yet? Have you told us what you're thinking about this new one from Dexter and the Moon Rocks? And should it stay around on Alt-104.5 or maybe not? Well, let us know what you feel about freaking out. 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

While we're waiting for what's next from the band, the guys in Blink 182 have other stuff going on. Travis Barker has his documentary coming this summer on Hulu. And Tom DeLonge, his production company, has an animated show, Breaking Bear, about a family of bears. They're criminals living in the woods, dealing with other animals and humans and everything. It sounds so ridiculous, but looks like it's going to be a good time with Breaking Bear coming later this year. Hozier, it's Alt 104.

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Blues Traveler got a whole bunch of new fans this week. They played with the Gin Blossoms as well on American Idol the other night. Getting ready for their tour this summer, you got Blues Traveler, Gin Blossoms, and the Spin Doctors. That'll be a really fun night for sure. They're going to be in AC at Ovation Hall August 1st. You can see about that show. We got a whole bunch going on all through the summer. We're into fall shows now. 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Look out for me. New turnstile.

things to do. So many things to do with Hot 104.5. We got Paramore and Hayley Williams tomorrow night is going to be our special guest on our iHeartRadio live session telling us about the tour that's going on, the Hayley Williams show, playing songs, 8 o'clock tomorrow night. Be with us for that on Hot 104.5. And then we have the Mike Jones Minute Con coming up. We do that every night around 7:40, 7:45. Give you your nerd news scoop on video games and comics and TV shows and everything. There's a thief on the set of the new Harry Potter show. We're going to talk about that and some new music-based games that came out that are pretty cool. I want to tell you about those, too. We got it all for you in less than 10. The Mike Jones Minute Con is on the way on Alt 104.5.

0: 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It's the really important stuff.
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2: There are a couple of music-based games that I wanted to tell you about that just came out recently. First, there's Mixtape, where three strangers are having one final night together, and every moment needs the right song that you pick, with music from the Smashing Pumpkins to The Cure, Devo, Joy Division, and a bunch of other great bands. And Dead as Disco is a fighting game with a twist. Every punch and kick and move syncs up to the music. You're giving beatdowns to the beat in a bunch of different levels with various amounts of opponents. And not only can you play with music in the game, but you can also import your own playlists. Mixtape is on PlayStation, Xbox, and PC, while Dead as Disco is a PC-only game, at least for now. There's been some mischief with the HBO Harry Potter series, but it has nothing to do with magic. It's thievery. Props from the show keep disappearing. Wands, spellbooks, brooms, smaller items that someone, or maybe even multiple people, have taken from the sets. Because of it, the prop makers are putting microchips into all of the items that they create and keeping a close eye on things so that nothing else vanishes into thin air. 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

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And how about also we give you new music from Metric and The Last Dinner Party, The Strokes. So we're going to have them and a whole bunch more later on tonight at 11 o'clock. And every weeknight at 11, you have an hour of new music. What's next in alternative rock? Get it with Emerging Alt on Alt 104.5.